I'm coming back, just let me go. I'm coming back, just let me go, yeah. 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

eventually. 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Oh my, my, oh my, my love, I take one look at you, you're taking me out.

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1: If you could go anywhere, where would you go? If you could do anything, what would you do? If you could choose anyone, who would you choose? If you could go anywhere, where would you go? You. If you could do anything, what would you do?